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Though she slipped back into a darkness she had hoped by now to have overcome, she had learned a beautiful lesson as she kissed her girls goodbye and thanked them for getting her out the house. That maybe...

there she danced under the weight of her clouds. But for the first time in a long time, she believed that one day she would again feel the sun. She must be patient. She must have faith in the seeds that are planted beneath the snow. She must hold on, and she must let go. She'll be all right. No riding shining armored knight. She will save herself this time. And in fact, tonight,

0: 夜晚的神秘冒险就在此刻悄悄展开。准备好了吗？我们即将踏入一段属于音乐的魔法篇章。欢迎光临闹着玩音乐，我将是你最强大的冒险伙伴，陪你一起升级打怪。Let's music now。
1: Hey yo, it's summer 2008, and it's time to party. Hey, everybody say shot,